0: 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Og kunder i de danske IKEA-varehuse kan se frem til lavere priser på op mod 1000 varer frem mod foråret næste år. Men hvorfor egentlig sætte priserne ned? Vi har spurgt kommerciel direktør i IKEA Danmark, Andreas Popovic.
1: The biggest thing we hope to achieve is to reach more customers. Because if we become more affordable, that of course makes us as IKEA more relevant and more attractive to more people. And that will support our growth over the long term.
0: How did you decide which products are included in the scheme?
1: What we have looked at this time is two things again. One thing is, what are the products that we know that our consumers, our customers really love and really come to IKEA for, that are important to them to create a better home? And at the same time, then working with these selected products from a customer perspective throughout the business to see where we can actually work with the development and the production to find the savings that we can pass on to the customer. So it was from both ends, both from a supply chain perspective, but also from a consumer demand or customer need.
0: Og det sagde altså kommerciel direktør i IKEA Danmark, Andreas Popovic. Og det er altså 1.000 varer, der frem mod marts måned vil blive sat ned i de danske IKEA-varehuse.